Oh, two lovely tracks there. First up, we played you West Coast Revival off their self-entitled LP from 1977 that was reissued in 2021. And the track we played for you was My Mind Is At Ease. And then fading in the background, a lovely track from Split Decision Band, My Love Just For You. A band who had one 7-inch single back in 78, but recording an LP worth of material around that time and never went to press, but finally put together back in 2017, and that is one of the many standout tracks on that LP. Anyway, all the lovers of Rare Groove, it's your turn. We are going to be delving into my crates and looking into three absolutely wonderful Rare Groove tracks. We're going to start with Mr. O.T. Sykes here on UK Pressure Radio.

0: I hope that Rear Grooves Corner was on point. We played you three exquisite tunes. First up, we played you O.T. Sykes from 1981 and a reissued album of 2017, and the album called First Love. And the track we played for you was Come Be My Lady. And then we played Mary Mundy off the album Mother Nature, and a wonderful track entitled You Put a Hurtin' on Me from 1980, which was reissued this year. And then The Love Lights, a wonderful tune from 1970 originally, came out on Peavine. Those wonderful people from Japan who keep on doing reissues. And that was reissued this year, and a beautiful track called This Love Is Real. We're going to take a pause for the course. I'm going to see you on the other side where we continue this LP reissue special. See you in five.
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2: 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Also celebrating Jamaica's 64th year of independence. Taking

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4: Welcome back after the break. We are now in the second hour of the Midnight Affair. We are now in the Soulful Lover Selection. We are still continuing the LP reissue show up until 2 a.m. Apologies, there is no Free from the 90s this week. That definitely will return in next week's show. We have some quality soulful lovers niceness this hour though, so we will commence with three quality tracks back to back. Here is Standing Room Only, here on UK Pressure Radio.

Three lovely tracks there. So what did we play? From the TOP, we played Standing Room Only and the title track of their LP from 1982, Heart and Soul, which was reissued on Everland Records back in 2019. And in the middle, we play Al Doss Band and the title track of their LP, Doing Our Own Thing with Pride, which was released in 2021, but the actual track only came out on a 7-inch back in 1977 and goes for about £2,500 now. And then fading that in the background, we could hear Bridge and their title track off their LP from 1999, which was when it was released, but it was well documented that it originally came out in 1981, where they just cut it to disc, but was never ever issued. So that came out on an LP back in 1999 and then reissued back in 2020 on High Jazz Records. Both those LPs are going for some serious amount of money. Anyway, thanking you for lending me your ears. I hope you are suitably chilled to the quality tunes for your musical pleasure here on UK Pressure Radio with myself, DJ Big Al, on The Midnight Affair. We are in the second hour, the Soulful Lovers selection. Here is three absolutely wonderful tracks. We're going to start off with Roll Soul.

Lovely, three quality tunes there. First up, Raw Soul Express, and the track we played for you was Will You Be There from 2017. And then California Flight Project, much like the bridge track we played earlier. This group also cut music to demo back in 1979, but was never released. And we have selected on our own a LP that was finally released in 2023. And then playing that in the background, lovely tune. Think of the Children off the album Satisfaction Unlimited from 1972. And that is a Holland, Dozier Holland production. And that album was reissued in 2019. And we played Let's Change the Subject. Beautiful tune. As the time is rapidly going, let's try and fit in as much tunes as we can up until 2 a.m. We continue this good groove with four back-to-back awesome tracks here on the UK Pressure Family. This is going out to each and everyone. This is a lovely track. This is FBI, otherwise known as Funky Band Incorporated. And this is a bit of UK soul from 1976. This is beautiful. Turn this up. This is a wonderful track.

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Oh, right there, baby.

four glorious tunes there back to back. So what did we play? From the TOP we played you FBI, and the track we played for you was Let Me Love You from 1976. A bit of a back catalogue reissue that it came out in 2001, but a wonderful piece of 1970s UK soul. And then we played Sterling Harrison off the album One Size Fits All, You've Got That Thing from 1981, but reissued in 2018. And then the third track we played was Dyson Faces with Clifton Dyson on lead vocals, and a wonderful track called Don't Worry About the Joneses. And then played that just now in the background was Fat Gaines Band featuring Zarina. And we played a track a few weeks ago off that LP, Woman in Love. But today we selected the brilliant For Your Love. That album came out in 1983, but was reissued in 2022. No time to dwell. We are delving into the Midnight Affairs Soul Vault for four glorious tracks back to back.

four lovely tracks there back to back. So what did we play? We played you Sandra Wright's Midnight of Fear, appropriately named, from 1975, but an album reissued in 2015, and the album's called Wounded Woman. Then we played Chocolate Milk Band, and that was issued in 2019. This track was originally on a 7-inch. This group never had an album, but all their 7-inches that they had back in the 1970s was finally put on an album back in 2019. And then we played the 100% Pure Poison from 1974, and Don't Let Your Pride Overpower Your Love. And then playing in the background, we have Tomorrow's People, It Ain't Fair, off the album Open Soul from 1976. This album was reissued in 2021. Wow, where's that time gone? I have to love you and leave you. Until next week, Friday night, Saturday morning, take care, God bless, stay safe. I'm going to leave you with a beautiful track from a group called Glasshouse and another Holland Dozier Holland production from 1971. I'm out of here. Take care. God bless. The track is called Look What We've Done to Love. Take care. Bye.

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1: 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Also celebrating Jamaica's 64th year of independence. Take a

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3: 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Blimmin' it, turning up loud, and making the girl scream. War is in the dance. War is tonight. War is in the dance. War is UK Pressure in the place. 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
2: 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So

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0: 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Easy, the original Brown Sugar. 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How are you?
1: Go on, be strong. Though millions of teardrops may fall.
0: Hold tight, the Barry's Bar crew. 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Easy Dr. Kish Thursday coming vinyl. Easy Friday. Mr. PD Cooley. Alongside Mr. Natty B. Giving you the best of the best. Saturday, we're close to the public, we're privately booked.
1: I could not,
0: but don't worry, don't worry. Ms. Susie Wong. Yes, yes, yes.

0: funny, forgotten feelings. Give you a different road to travel. Sometimes we just do different.
1: La la la la la. La na na na na.
0: We just like to do different. Easy Peter Chess.
1: Yesterday I walked away.
0: Tracy Love Music.
1: Oh, you left me
0: logging in. That's a like.

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Oh my God. 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
1: As soon as I get home.
0: UK Pressure Radio. We take the pressure, you take the coolness.
1: I'm not playing.
0: The relaxness.
1: I wanna know if what we
0: will take your pressure.
1: Is the same.
0: All right, Terry Vibes, hold on.
1: When
0: do that again. That tune is

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1: Bigging up the whole of the chat room. Bigging up the whole of the silent listeners. Big up Terry Vibe.

good music, good vibes. Telling you, my dog, got the best listeners in the world. I'm lucky. I'm a longing to see you. I wanna know how you've been doing. Text reads, under. Any chance of another Freddy? You walk so nicely. Gonna catch this flying. No bold texts with a smiley face on there as well. What can I say?

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1: Yeah, yeah. I never should have gone away and left you like I did, girl.
0: Easy all chat rooms. Back

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That's how you get to build a strong wall. Yeah. Music on top of music. Easy, Miss Susie Wong. 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
0: Got a text earlier today. What are you going to play today?
1: Coming down.
0: Yeah. Music with good vibes.

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1: Welcome to UK Let's Pressure give you more. Radio.
0: Got a bag full of tunes. 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
0: 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How hard things are out here. 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

0: Easy the Lavish Gang. Easy Mr. Trigger Finger. Every third Friday with DJ Mikey Barry's Bar. What a player. PD Cooley, Natty B. Coming up this Friday. Oh my God. The house full. Goes out to all those that were there over the weekend and Sunday as well. Shh, did I say Sunday? Shh.
1: Opened up for brand new.
0: We are trying a thing. CP Construction, how you doing?
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0: Easy, my brethren, Dossy. 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Still waiting for you, you know?
1: 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I put me back in line.
0: Easy, Mr. Mikey Foster. 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
1: I'm in love.
0: Let's give you a little more. Mikey Spice again. Can't play more than one Mikey Spice, you know. Hold on, hold on, hold on.

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0: Hold tight, the original Brown Sugar. 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

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Just music. 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

you, we'll let the music do the talking. 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

0: kick back, relax. 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Talk about myself. 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
1: Yeah.
0: Ones and twos. 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
3: 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May I say enough respect and big up to UK Pressure Radio. You don't know. Man, I no need no fake friend. Them no real for me not. Them a plastic people in a mask. Yes, them a fake friend. Them no genuine at all. If you fall, them same one a laugh. 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Luton for
4: 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And I'm an Errol Dunkley. Original at the microphone. So UK Pressure do the thing, I be way different. 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I'm an Errol Dunkley, checking out. 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

inside the first hour. Of his soul, R&B, slow jams. From the fire we make, it's getting higher. Inside the second hour, Afrobeats, Amapiano, and some soca music. I can't.

0: So we're nice and easy inside the first hour. We went back to the 90s for the start of the show with Brownstone. 5 miles to empty.
1: Hey baby, how you doing tonight?
0: Right, we're making some fire.

Drunk Call, it's all about me. It's all about you as well. My alongside Cisco from 1998. Some nice and easy vibes inside the

So we're nice, so we're easy. I can't just reply and tell you how I feel. Maybe I. This is the calm before the storm. 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

What a nice tune. The sound of Rhapsody, thing called Apple Juice. Singing and rapping this time. One of the best rappers out there.

Been called the I Know. So we're playing them inside the first hour. We're not gonna feature something new. We got all the soul lovers, the R&B lovers.

Okay, bringing it fresh, up to date. The sound of Jacquees. Think on the No Heartbreak.

0: Michael Metric, who make the ladies them love sick with sweet music. 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
1: From 2008 back to the 90s, 1996 to be precise. You know I don't want slowing it down a bit now. The sound of Donnell Jones. 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

June again. Drink card the takeaway. Miss Elliot, Genuine and Camila. So when I so easy. 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

to Antoka inside the second, third hour, I should say, the third hour, dance our music. You know I really don't care about that. Big up each and everyone locked on. We started off this hour with the sounds of Wizkid, Think Kinda Bad to Me. Right now, Tay was Savage.

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1: Right now, the sound of Kojo Funds, Finkal ready. Yes, ready, we're ready. Inside the second hour, this is the Storm Alert Show.

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4: 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Very soon, gonna preach the Amma Piano. And after that, soca music. Look out for the third hour as well.

inside the Afrobeat selection. I was gonna give you I'm a Piano. We're gonna cross over to the Caribbean with some soca. Mecca Metric in the building. 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

with Michael Metric, giving a dancehall music to the max, along with some R&B, hip-hop, and Afrobeats. A party vibes are going, so keep it locked.

So we keeping it moving. We reached the halfway mark of the show. Half an hour to go in this hour, then one more hour to go, the dancehall hour. Right now it's Amma Piano time. Look out for the soca selection soon. Micrometric in the place. This is the Star Alert Show. Big up.

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gonna be the last one in the Amapiano selection. Started the show with Gabby at Afro Beats. Then I'm gonna move from Africa, we're gonna go to the Caribbean now. Time for some modern soca music. So we're playing them inside this hour. And don't forget the third hour.

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0: 4PA. 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
1: Yeah, welcome aboard, everybody. Welcome aboard to the 200 meters. Yes, DJ Finn is standing in once again for Miss Susie Wong. Don't forget, she'll be back next week, yeah, each and every Tuesday between the hours of 9 to 11 o'clock. So you always make it a date. Don't be late, but I'd appreciate some Miss Susie Wong. Sweet music coming back onto your airwaves. So big up to everybody locked in the capital. Where we going? Mix and blend. Why not? Yeah, sounds of Peter Spain. All I have. Always non-stop music.
2: Maybe I should just surrender.
1: Have a jog of them in quick, you know. Come on. We got to the WhatsApp crew locked in. We got to all the loyalists and new listeners work aboard. Come on.

0: again.
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1: Look up to me, UK Fresh Up Family. 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

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You're locked into the wholesome most right to the big one.

0: Once again, reach out to the public and find different times. I've got more music to bust to each one of you. More Peter Spence. Why not? Love and action. 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
1: 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Back-to-back, all the way to the top, you know? Yeah, this is tune. Yeah, I'm gonna say three of them. My oh, God, this is June.
2: Hey, come to me. What she does.
1: 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Or you're blogging. Come in, right to the big one. Come on.

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1: Good manners. Combination tree. Sounds of Mr. Tennis Star. 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
1: Come on, Mr. Philly, out up on the press. Inside the job. Drop right in your favorite radio station. Once again, it sounds of Tennis Star. And this one's called One Day in Your Life. Big up to all the silences and newness of work aboard the machine that makes you feel irate.

0: 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Always listen to DJ for the order for style for shall right to the big one. Yes, indeed, nice and sweet. Lampoon roof for belly full. Yeah, man. Who we have up next, Finlay? Let's give them a little clue. Why not?
1: 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With the best music. I like his spice.
0: So, Ribby Bombs can. 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
0: 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So, we do it to keep it rocket and sweet. For the love of you, the great sounds of Mikey Spice that she's discovered.

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0: Bless the Lord, my people. This is JJ, born to sing a rat. Now you're in tune to the one and only DJ Finley. We are only going to get the very best of music. Trust me on that one. Inside.
1: Well, this is Lyrical Fierce. I represent for DJ Finley, UK Pressure. There is no other.
2: Baby.
3: Moscow squeezing two more. What we're going to do? Maxi Priest twice? Why not? Tune's called Dreammaker. Them tuning in every day, you know, people. 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Always keep it up and ever stop. Share the link, don't be selfish. Come on.

0: DJ Finley, would you mind playing that again?
1: It's song where man play a bad, my lad. 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
2: You see that song that you just played a while ago? 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
1: It's song where man play a bad, my lad. Pull it up, boy, you
3: DJ Finley, Richie Steve, I say. Run the tune.

0: Sounds of the legend himself, one of UK's finest. 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And the big one.
1: Hey, yo, Mr. Priest.
2: What was that?
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0: Time to take a break, but we'll be back. 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
1: People's Weekend Jam presents Hits After Hits, The Leo Affair, where we play pure hit songs, old and new. 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

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Oh gosh. Oh gosh. Sentimental music right in the big one. Bremen Crew, loving the vibe, Mr. Finn. Midweek section. Last 100 minutes coming in, Sean.

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1: 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Like everybody run, come quick, we'll drop some standard lyrics. 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

0: 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How could I 200 minutes coming to you hard and strong.
1: Be set free. Oh, yeah, somebody tell.
0: 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Come on, ladies and gentlemen, rock that tune to the cream of the crop.
1: How could I?
0: So, Philip, pull up them tune. Come on, let's get serious now.

That's how I was born. Mm-hmm, ladies and gentlemen. We go to the WhatsApp crew chat room. Not forgetting the Facebook crew. Keep it like nonstop to UKPressure.com.

0: right now. It's make everybody run, con, just some more nuclear weapon right on your land near far. In the whole particular time zone. 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DJ Phil is giving you the mix and blend. This is too sonic or something like this. Come inside, made in 1993.
1: Yes, who is it?
2: Hey, what's up?
1: Is that you, Jeff?
2: Who do you think it is?
1: Oh, hi, baby. When'd you get back?
2: Got back just now.

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3: Oh, hi, baby. When'd you get back?
4: Got back just now.
5: Yeah, the ladies are getting hot around the country until I can feel the temperature rising.
3: I missed you.
5: Yeah, come inside. I told you already, 1993. Intro, come on.
4: Yeah. Do you?
3: Yeah, won't you come up and let me show you how much?
4: You know the flavor. 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

0: Spit in the sky, funny eye, what goes up must come down. When DJ finna come on your tongue, we have to get around, listen to some sweet music to your mind, body, and soul. The next title, I can't even call it. 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
1: Ghetto Slick. Yeah. 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
0: Keep it calm, nice and sweet, all right, to the big one.
1: Yeah, yeah, yeah.
0: Jeez. You know it says the sounds of Jaheim. Listen, June.

Yes, ladies, time now. 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Hold tight and don't let go. Come on, UK Pressure, really. Come pick up to me, UK Pressure family. Not forgetting the management team, the backbone.

bitch, Mr. Finley, drop some more nuclear weapon right in the Fed Ready Station. Yeah. Right now, current people want feature one from Shantae Moore. This was called Keeping You. Yeah, I am.

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1: Once again, it's a last while I'm coming in strong. I'm trying to do my best to make you feel composite. Sounds of Brandy once again. This one's called Nothing.
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all the way up to the top. 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Everybody come in. What if people are plugging? Birmingham Cruise, MS Opinion, are easy enough. Come on.

0: 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Run the rhythm!
1: Oh, yes. Yeah, I'm slipping shoes.

Slipping shoes, yeah. Right now, credit people, we're going to go to a different dimension. We ain't got none to go, you know. We've got less than 12 minutes, yeah. So we're going to bust some more nuclear weapon until that time. Let's drop it like a nuclear weapon, why not?

0: move me out.
1: I'm getting high on you. 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
0: Describe something, make my high come down. I can't eat, I can't sleep at times. I think I'm going.
1: Don't forget, right after me, another top presence is coming at you. It's a force, it's a magnum force. 5 to 5, boom. Sweet music right in the avenue. Keep it like non-stop. Right up next. Yeah. What's that can I say to you? It's a magnum force.
0: Forces
1: it. Rump with him enough.

Once again, thank you for your time and attention. And this 200 meters of non-stop explosive music. DJ Philly covering Miss Susie Wong. She'll be back next week. Next week, Tuesday, between the hours of 9 to 11 o'clock. You're making the day, don't be late. You better appreciate some good Miss Susie Wong coming at each and one of you. Yes, indeed, nice and sweet. It was an honor and privilege to keep my company and your company too. Yes, indeed. Thank you, each and one of you. And God bless you till next time. Oh, gosh.

Don't forget, right up next is the Magnum Force. AK 45. Find some torpedo music right to the beginning. Come on. Make it a date, don't be late. I'm privileged to entertain each one of you.

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2: People's Weekend Jam presents Hits After Hits, The Leo Affair, where we play pure hit songs, old and new. 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That's 23-27 Sterling Avenue, London SW2, 4PA. Doors open from 10 p.m. till late, and it's £10 cash entry at the door. Your DJs on the night will be Mr. Spiley, Watty Jr. OBE, Lord Gillies featuring Mikey G,

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Welcome to those in the chat room. Big up the last DJ. 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No, he was standing in. Standing DJ for Susie Wang. Nevertheless, high standard.

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1: 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Keep it locked, because you know why? 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
1: 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We have 2-for-1 and selected drinks up until 8:30 p.m. and Caribbean food on sale from Lisa's Kitchen. 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